0: I'm sorry. 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
2: Well, I'm going to tell you fascists, you may be surprised. People in this world are getting organized. You're bound to lose. You

Horses, horses, horses, horses, horses, horses, horses, horses, horses, horses, horses, horses, horses, horses, horses, horses, horses, horses, horses, horses, horses, horses, horses, horses, horses, horses, horses, horses, horses, horses, horses, horses, horses, horses, horses, horses, horses, horses, horses, horses, horses, horses, horses, horses, horses, horses, horses, horses, horses, horses, horses, horses, horses, horses, horses, horses, horses, horses, horses, horses, horses, horses, horses, horses, horses, horses, horses, horses, horses, horses, horses, horses, horses, horses, horses, horses, horses, horses, horses, horses, horses, horses, horses, horses, horses, horses, horses, horses, horses, horses, horses, horses, horses, horses, horses, horses, horses, horses, horses, horses, horses, horses, horses, horses, horses, horses, horses, horses, horses, horses, horses, horses, horses, horses, horses, horses, horses, horses, horses, horses, horses, horses, horses, horses, horses, horses

marching across the fields, where a minimum of fascists died.

The most high slave in my own lane, doing my own thing, bassinet to the grave. I'm the most high slave in my own lane, doing my own thing. The rap fanatic, phenomenal, added the syllable savage, reading the offer, the cabbage, the broadest, bananas, the highest. Standing over all pricks, the aimers, and try and erase what I brought to the game and practically hand it to them. Or even black patterns, the final, a lack of acetate test presses. You are now hearing who the best is. The hottest vocal cord the ear ever caresses. Talk what I live, yeah, I'm all real for the record. Not just for 12 inches of LP, so hopefully the light that shines in me is set souls free. Bahama D, epitome of what a true spitter should be. Not no self-appointed queen abusing authority. All the blame, heaven sent, transmitting spiritual messages. 20 years experience with flows make it seem effortless. Intelligent. Running from the past to irrelevant, embellished great soundscape. Wordplay, eloquent, mellow yet powerful, tangible, actionable.

lyrical, but stop stasis miracles in and out the booth. Still remarkable, with a verse or two. My simple most minute thoughts lyrically murking you. Chicka dude, any fool acting like they wanna do. Put up a million stacks and we can rock until we drool. What up the ill vibe collector, Kev Brown, Jake Pooh. All my people down the bottom for Mansion in the zoo. I'm long-winded with run-on sentences, don't know where to end them. Ain't a soul listening, gotta admit it, I know I'm killing it. The wellness, relentless, all about my father's businesses. I found the key to living in the Holy Bible scriptures. I am not religious, just aware of the bigger picture. You recruited by Jesus, so you rolling with the sinners. Not a failure, but a winner, hip-hop's top contender. Type of joint you gon' respect, whether you hater or digger. One more, Van City, one more, Van City. You just stay.

It's so much ice. She wanna hit me, I said no, Mike Tyson. In 2050, they will know you oldest. 100 billies, I'm the GOAT, no eyelash. You full of Remy, now your face look tired. 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

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The press she says was next on her list, and believe me, you, it's as good as true. There ain't a man alive that she couldn't get next to. She had it all in the bag, so she should have been glad. 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
1: Yes, I believe that there is such a thing as heaven. Yes. Yes, I believe that there is such a thing as heaven. Yes. Yes. Yes. 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

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Wave follows wave to break on the shore. On each wave is a star, a person, a bird, dreams, reality, death, on wave after wave.

was, I am, and I will be. Life is a wonder of wonders, and to wonder I dedicate myself on my knees like an orphan, alone among mirrors fenced in by reflections. Cities and seas iridescent intensify. A mother in tears.

That's why you got to hold on, hold on. Please try to hold on, hold on. That's why you got to hold on, hold on. Please try to hold on.